Yes, it's me again. I've just returned from the island of Chandelier. What am I doing in town? Well, I'm glad you asked. I'm just passing through in search of the ever-elusive Thunderbird. I got a job as a public relations man, passing out handbills on Austin Street. Merely an effort to improve my financial situation.

0: just lazy. 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Fill my brains with poison. Walk through the fire.
1: Manine.
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0: Ei?
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2: Pull out my coffin, drink poison in my chalice. Pride against the fate, and y'all feel my malice. Put Riri on your door.

Kempele, The Pearl of Botnia. Hi, I will now tell you about Kempele commune and you listen. Kempele is a commune with about 15,000 communists. Kempele is a place where many electronic businesses come because of cheap land. Kempele was most innovative commune in 2006 Finland. Because Kempele is near Oulu, it is a place where people pass, and why not stay as well? Except that train doesn't stop in Kempele anymore. But if you drive a car, you can still stop if you want to. There is a church which is very old, and a new church which is not that old. The center of the commune is split in half, with the old center which is old and the new center which is not also. The new center has many different big shops selling different things. The center of the new center is South Center Zeppelini, which is a great big mall with lots of great shops.

Kempele is famous for many Tenava-tähti child stars, which is a TV program 20 years ago with man Seppo Hovi making small children sing. Also famous is Kempele for Anna-Leena Härkönen, who wrote Häräntoppa-ase, which is a book meaning the bull-killing gun, and is a famous book story of two young people in the country loving and cursing a lot. In addition to culture, is there lots of nature everywhere. There are many rare birds here in the Bay of Kempele, but they are now hiding. In sports is Kempele famous for Kempeleen lentopallo, also known as Kempele, which is a volleyball team at highest game level in Finland. Except in 2009, Kempele moved to Oulu and changed their name to Sunvolley and won Finnish Mastership for Oulu. Also, Kempele is very good for being out to do sports because of clean nature. There are so many things you can do out. You can go skiing. So this is Kempele, the pearl of Botnia. Kempele is a place for people who like shopping a lot or being out doing sports. So please come to Kempele, buy things and stay out.

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I was chosen by standard procedures, and I'll assure you I don't mind. I keep my dick hanging out of my pants so I can point out what I want. I was chosen.

0: 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But what's done is done, and the past is in the past. She isn't in my mind anymore, just somewhere in my heart. Yes, I long to taste her lips, way beyond the smile. And I long to feel her touch, even for a while. But what's done is done, and the past is in the past. She isn't in my mind anymore, just somewhere in my heart. Yes, I long to see her, walking right by my side. Knowing she's beside me, and everything's alright. But what's done is done, and the past is in the past. She isn't in my mind anymore, just somewhere in my heart. But what's done is done, and the past is in the past. She isn't in my mind anymore, just somewhere in my heart.
1: Picture.

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But what's done is done, and the past is in the past. She isn't in my mind anymore, just somewhere in my heart. Yeah, I long to taste her lips, way beyond a smile. And I long to feel her touch, even for a while. But what's done is done, and the past is in the past. She isn't in my mind anymore, just somewhere in my heart. Yeah, I long to see her, walking right by my side. Knowing she's beside me, and everything's alright. But what's done is done, and the past is in the past. She's in my mind anymore, just somewhere in my heart. But what's done is done, and the past is in the past. She's in my mind anymore, just somewhere in my heart. But what's done is done, and the past is in the past. She's in my mind anymore, just somewhere in my heart. But what's done is done, and the past is in the past. She's in my mind anymore, just somewhere in my heart.

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wait a little longer, wait a little longer, wait a little longer, wait a little longer, wait a little longer, wait a little longer, wait a little longer, wait a little longer, wait a little longer, wait a little longer, wait a little longer, wait a little longer, wait a little longer, wait a little longer, wait a little longer, wait a little longer, wait a little longer, wait a little longer, wait a little longer, wait a little longer, wait a little longer, wait a little longer, wait a little longer, wait a little longer, wait a little longer, wait a little longer, wait a little longer, wait a little longer, wait a little longer, wait a little longer, wait a little longer, wait a little longer, wait a little longer, wait a little longer, wait a little longer, wait a little longer, wait a little longer, wait a little longer, wait a little longer, wait a little longer, wait a little longer, wait a little longer, wait a little longer, wait a little longer, wait a little longer

Why can't you ride this? Why can't you ride this? Why can't you ride this? Why can't you ride this? Why can't you ride this? Why can't you ride this? Why can't you ride this? Why can't you ride this? Why can't you ride this? Why can't you ride this? Why can't you ride this? Why can't you ride this? Why can't you ride this? Why can't you ride this? Why can't you ride this? Why can't you ride this? Why can't you ride this? Why can't you ride this? Why can't you ride this? Why can't you ride this? Why can't you ride this? Why can't you ride this? Why can't you ride this? Why can't you ride this? Why can't you ride this? Why can't you ride this? Why can't you ride this? Why can't you ride this? Why can't you ride this? Why can't you ride this? Why can't you ride this? Why can't you ride this? Why can't you ride this? Why can't you ride this? Why can't you ride this? Why can't you ride this? Why can't you ride this? Why can't you ride this? Why can't you ride this? Why can't you ride this? Why can't you ride this? Why can't you ride this?

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Like a new world on the world. 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

That means we've got to get the bump moment, and the donkey who feel me down deep, say, go see your

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And Dirkie's back in the back of the